0: Well, Marina, it's paramedic center, up paramedical 408, Richmond Drive, apartment number 1. It's a 17-year-old male, conscious, breathing, simple.
1: 10-4, have fire advice.
0: 10-4.

0: mentioned the units, just for info, it looks like Sanofi Control has a main tier going out to 32.86 in Palo Alto for protecting the East Meadow crossing. And it looks like they have an additional one in Redwood City for Brewster. They have maintainers and route for both, no ETs.
1: Copy.
0: Definitely.

0: County Football 15, are they requesting traffic control?
1: Negative, they're just advised that they're protecting the crossings.
0: Enforcement.

0: 就是说了还有个天气预
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1: Good morning.

0: Well, seen it out with two. Read and go again.
1: So, I've seen it out with two. Still in middle school. And, blue over black. Yeah, blue over black. Perfect.
0: Just confirming you're at Taylor Middle School.
1: Definitely.
0: Of course.

0: 60, 6 for another one. 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
0: West of Leland and Edwards versus Tracy. Tom Robert Adam Charles yellow, right?
1: Go ahead.
0: 519, 1993, 93.
1: AF,
0: no break.
2: Horrible. 10-4. Boy, 72 from David. Now, either one was signed. I'll send it over to the Joe.
1: Charles 60, 1030, when I'm on.
0: Well, can you go to DL?
1: DL is Frank 3456584. Again, David 3456584.
0: Hello, it's Frank.
1: Hey, from F, like Frank.

0: Oh, see that go again?
1: Oh, 60. Okay, so.
0: Carl 60, case number is 7469, 7469, 1743.
1: Oh, thank you.

0: Austin, you're extremely low volume. Go again.
1: 60, 7, 10.
0: 60, 10, 4.

0: 80.
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1: Anyone, I'm here.
0: 81, it looks like D&M's on the line. They're wondering where the car's at. Do you see them?
1: Negative, I don't see them.
0: All right, copy. I'll try to figure out where they went.
1: Can you tell them right by McDonald's?
0: Sorry, confirming you're right by McDonald's?
1: If we're running the middle.
0: Okay.

0: 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You can shoot him 10-7. Good night.
1: 480, good night.
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Subject is a HFA who has no insurance, or if he's asking for a report and standing by for contact.

0: Is there a mobile unit at the substation that could assist the found property?
1: Charles 62.
0: The RP's Michaela. She's standing by at the front door. She's wanting to turn in a found credit card.

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0: 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You can show me tonight.
1: 10-4.

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1: Six,
0: you got. We last Sanchez with the Z Zebra. First of Benny, Bowie Edward, Norinor Yellow, middle of Jess, Rick.
1: Got.
0: V's 2-1 of 6-3. It's going to be a white male, Tracy with numbers.
1: Got.
0: Victor 910-8280.
1: I copy.

0: 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The ticket machine alarm at the Burlingame station. It's for ticket machine 120 and has an audible alarm going off. No one's been robbed.
1: Copy. We can notify San Jose Control and clear that as vehicle.
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0: Awesome, being in a seawall for a 23-103-92 at Skyline 92 at Upper Skyline. It occurred one ago at the Gold Lexus, late 9 Robert Paul Frank 462, it's swerving in and out of lanes, last seen westbound on 92.
1: 75, I copy. I'll be on an area check.
0: 10-4, and the plate is associated as 9 Robert Paul Frank 462. It's 1031 a current 127 on a 2025 Lexus 242. 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

0: Transit 116, a suspicious search report. It's a suspicious search report at the Neardon station. It's going to be in the tunnels, in the tunnel for track 6. A subject told a passing conductor that another subject handed him a black backpack with a mesh bag that possibly has wires hanging out of it. He's advising it's now in the tunnel and it doesn't affect train traffic.
1: Arrest locals.
0: I copy, it's locals.

0: Marina, it's Fire Medics and Rafa Medical at 33 Mateo, room 9, C. Charles. It's going to be a 79-year-old female conscious breathing cycle.
1: Paralyzed.

0: 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K101 with Transit 160, new cover, dispersal. It's going to be at the San Mateo downtown town station. On the platform a minute or two ago, there's an HMA 30s red beanie, red shirt, black backpack that's grabbing, or that's yelling at passengers and grabbing at children. No weapons seen, and possibly ATOH.
1: Copy.

0: only locked up and the RP is unable to access it. He wants a transit unit to break the lock.
1: Temporal, we'll give him a call. And do we know the train number already?
0: It should be... actually, I'll give San Jose Control a call. It looks like the RP didn't advise what train number he's on.
1: Yeah, but we're going to probably need a conductor to stand by with that train and that bike, and we'll call him.
0: All right, copy. I have a phone number for the RP for this call, and I'll try to call San Jose Control to figure out where exactly or which train this is.

0: 12:45, and I just got off the phone with San Jose Control, and they advised the ETA for that specific train is going to be at 19:25 hours at Hillsdale. It's going to be northbound train 429-429.
1: Está por comida de esos dos.
0: I copy.

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0: So, as soon as they can scroll back, see if the train can meet it downtown San Mateo so we can handle both these calls at the same time.
1: I will give them a call and double check.

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1: Perfect, thank you.
0: Do you guys want me to put you on the civil call first, or do you want me to leave you on your dispersal?
1: Whatever makes it easier, I'm gonna handle both at the same time.

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1: Good.
0: Charles 75 with Ian and Trevor Dispersal, Poplar Beach. It's going to be near the Seymour Bridge by Wavecrest. It's a WMA 30 Summer Green trench coat setting up a green tent near the path, yelling and being verbally aggressive with passerbys. Unknown if any weapons or ETOH are on it. HS.
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0: 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He's wearing a black hat, black sweater, blue jeans.
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0: I copy.
2: And 75, just for info, we're about 200 yards south on the trail from the Poplar Beach parking lot.
0: I copy, 200 yards south of the Poplar parking lot.

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0: Last phonetically, Lincoln Adam, Zebra Adam, Robert Ida Charles King, first is Zachary, Zebra Adam, Charles Henry, Adam Robert Yellow, middle of Don, break.
1: Go ahead.
0: 07, 07, 1988, it's a white male transient. That's all I got.
1: Tough work.

0: Could you also make five or seven somebody when he's a restrained party in the serve civil harassment order? Also, the county record last booked 826 for 11395, 11377. Prior to the same, also for 647F and 242 and other H&S charges with the non issue.
1: Go for it.
0: Go for 200 yards south of Poplar.

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0: 9 George Paul Robert 441 Silver Hyundai 1R.
1: Tempest.

0: 75. Well, yeah, I might have changed, right?
1: Well, I'm gonna go again. Last unit center.
0: Charles 75, we have 1 to 10.
1: Charles 75, I copy 1 to 10.
0: Charles 72, 10, 29.
1: Charles 62, go ahead.
0: Alpha Sam, Ocean Nora George. First of Henry, Yellow, Ocean Sam, Ocean, Ocean King, break.
1: Go ahead.
0: 12-05-1962, female out of Millbrae, break.
1: Go ahead.
0: David, 4-5-8-0-1-6-7.
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0: We're 10-8 from the civil, who is reunited with his bike, and we're also 10-8 from the disturbance, UCLGOA.
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1: Go first.
0: Me a double last, first last of Ramirez of the Z Zebra, second last of Valdez, again Z Zebra. First of Jose, middle of Guadalupe.
1: Got it.
0: QB's 11, 19 out of 1997, 97, Hispanic male, San Bruno, with numbers.
1: Got it.
0: William, 921-5972. Control 61, I'll take a routine. Coming for an ARCO.
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0: Detail 6-1, subjects 1031 county record, showing on county probation for 240A Adam, but it doesn't have any, search terms are Sam 5. And the probation hit is coming back on a DOB 1119 of 98, but he's got the same CII and FBI number as his county record. He's also the restrained party in a served criminal protective order. Protected party is a Jamie Azucena Zamora. A valid deal.
1: 10-4 in the second. 29 is going to be on Jamie. Yeah, Jamie Zamora, 48 of 92.
0: Copy. 24-8 of 92.

0: N61 Jamie is 1031 County Record, CDC Parole 212.5, valid DL. Her last booking June this year on HS, priors for 3056, 212.5, 207, and various others. And the RO does show peaceful contact at 11.
1: And she is on current parole.
0: From through 2027.
1: Then for help, we stand by for 62 for search.
0: Got it.

Transit 102, 602, just go. Sorry, 12 Transit 110 for 602, just go. A101. A101, it's going to be Mopos marker 3.8 in SF for subjects seen walking southbound along the tracks. Locals are requested.

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0: 9 Frank, Henry Yellow, 166, it's a great Mazda, it's a small large.

0: County, Charles, 4010, 2901.
1: Charles, Franklin.
0: Last of Lincoln, Edward Edward. Joseph Charles Henry, Union, Nora George. Great.
1: Go ahead.
0: Going to be an Asian female, the DOB of 512 of 80. And break still.
1: Go ahead.
0: Break 1772282.
1: Definitely.

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1: Go to 207.
0: Trans 207, it's going to be Terminal Avenue and Del Norte in Menlo Park, board bus number 2960. We have a subject refusing to get off the bus. He's just continuing to sleep. He's not aggressive, but I do not have a description on him.
1: Copy, Milbrae.
0: Copy from Milbrae.
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0: 9 Henry, Sam David, 122. It's a white Honda Civic. I don't like this.
1: 40 copies.

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1: Charles 45.
0: Double last, Mary Ocean Robert Adam Nora. Second is Mary Ocean Robert Adam Lincoln Edward Sam. First is Adam Nora Tom Ocean Nora Ida Ocean. Right.
1: Go ahead.
0: It'll be a 520 of 01. It's going to be an HM out of Pacifica. Great deal.
1: Go ahead.
0: William 1, 3, 8, 5, 7, 8, 5.
1: 10-4.

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0: 62, fire medics are out at 4 Heidi Lane for a 96-year-old male conscious breathing with a possible stroke. They're asking for ASO code 2 to assist for traffic control.

0: Johnny Charles 4, Lemonade 6, DeAnza and Parrot.
1: DeAnza and Parrot, guys.
0: 9 King, Mary, Zebra, 943. It's a gray Mazda on Hawkins.
1: 10-4. Or are you just confirming that's 9 King Mary Zebra 943? Have that come back on the Toyota SUV.
0: Sorry, 6 King Mary Zebra 943. It's a gray Mazda 3.
1: Jeff. I got that one coming back on a 2010 Mazda out of Redwood.
0: Copy.

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1: Copy, call 4, correct?
0: Last of Charles Adam, Robert David, Ocean Nor Adam. First of Lincoln Union, Charles Adam Sam. Break.
1: Go ahead.
0: DOB of 310 of 08 WM out of Redwood. Break for you.
1: Go ahead.
0: William 2 06 37 30.
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0: Casey, can I give you a thing? William David 3, Paul Edward 7, David David 8, George Paul 257280.
1: And sorry, can I just confirm, is this 62 or a 60? 60.
0: 60.
1: Yeah. I'm showing that VIN not on file. I'll do a state run, see if anything pops.

0: 1960. Do you have that come back on a that van is on a Mercedes van?
1: Never.
0: I got a VindiCode on it. There's a couple of expired registrations from two different states, one out of Colorado and another out of Florida.

0: Yeah, in California, okay.
1: That's where I got it. And Charles 60 County, yes, that's.
0: Good one.

0: Die Chance habe ich vor einer Woche gecheckt.
1: Seventy-six.
0: So it's going to be at the Senior Living 925 Main Street, unit number 216. RP says that her four tires have been deflated on purpose, possibly from brick leavings from flowers. So she doesn't know which neighbor it is exactly, but now saying that the ladies that might have done it do witchcraft.
1: Careful. 75, I copy.

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0: 9 Nora, Boy Nora, 780, the Silver Ford is 1.
1: 10-4.
0: Charles 71, I have a 1029. Double last, first, Espinoza, Edward Sam, Paul Ida, Nora, Ocean Zebra, Adam, second last, phonetically, Charles Ocean, Victor Adam, Robert Union, Boy Ida, Adam Sam, first of Alexis, Adam Lincoln, Edward X-ray, Ida Sam, break.
1: Go ahead.
0: 12-2-2005-05, HM out of Half Moon Bay, break for deal.
1: Go ahead.
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1: Go ahead.
0: It's going to be 460 Lomita Avenue. RPs and neighbors said there's been an alarm going off at the address for over an hour. Can't tell what type it is. Thinks it may be coming from the yard, not the house itself.
1: 10-4.
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1: Highway 1, Cap Charles, huh?
0: 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I work code 4.
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0: Hey, two Charles, this one. Who's RP on this?
1: RP is a neighbor at 524 Santa Florida.

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0: I got a 29 for the subject 71 valid.
1: Go ahead.
0: Give me double last, first last of Ramirez, Kong with a Z, second last of Perez, Kong with a Z, first of Robert, Ocean, Charles, Adam, Edward, Lincoln, middle of Alexander, right?
1: Okay.
0: 8-16-83, mail at San Francisco.
1: Thank you.

0: David Undy, you deal much on anything with that info. There is a civil harassment order out of SF that has not been served. It just has a generic DOB for Rosael Ramirez. It just has 1-1 of 80.
1: Awesome. Can I get the incident number?
0: 75. It's going to be 74951.
1: 74. Thank you.

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1: 1 in Kelly, go ahead.
0: 7 Mary Henry Union 774, it's a white Nissan Rogue with unknown.

0: Gary Trail 75. 1186, 1 in Poplar.
1: 1 in Poplar, go ahead.
0: 9 King, Nora Williams, 617. It's a silver Cadillac with unknown.
1: Go for it.

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0: Zebra 6, Adam 4, Frank Lincoln on a Nissan.
1: There's no return on that flight from against that California flight.
0: That's unreadable.

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0: Zebra 6, Adam 4, Frank Lincoln on a Nissan.

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0: 9 Zebra Yellow Tom 601. It's a red minivan with one, and I got a 29 when you're clear.
1: Stand by when let me clear the plate.

0: 35, just confirming I have that on my Chrysler.
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0: 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I go out at the 29.
1: Double last of Arduino Garcia, first last George Adam Robert David Union Nora Ocean, second last of Garcia, common spelling, first of Ramon Robert Adam Mary Ocean Nora. Break.
0: Got
1: 11/09/1986. It's a Hispanic male out of Half Moon. Break for numbers.
0: Got
1: David 736-1745.

0: Trail 75. Your subject's 1031 county record with a suspended or revoked DL. Last booking 2019 on a 23152 and 14-6. Priors for the same. And it looks like there is good service on that suspension.
1: Go for.
0: Copy, go for.
1: Charles 80-1028.
0: Charles 80, correct.
1: Clear plate John Henry Tom 6260.
0: Right, and you said that was a dealer plate?
1: New York.
0: Copy, New York.

Maybe that show in 31 expired July of 2025 on a 2016 Honda Civic four-door black in color.

0: Charles White House.
1: What?
0: It's going to be the area of the Highlands Elementary School, 2320 Newport Street. We had a couple of RPs reporting people setting off fireworks at the location, but no description of parties involved.
1: That was

0: County, Charles 40, 97. 40, copy. RP says there was a group of J's on the soccer field on the Bunker Hill side that were the ones setting it up.
1: Copy.

0: NHL 75. Can I get a case number, please?
1: NHL 75, case is 74.
0: Denver.

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0: 9 Robert Victor King 703, it's a white BMW, is that it?

0: And the Charles Fort, yeah, I've had one before. I don't know if it's like five. In fact, one of the school.
1: Ever. Any discussion?
0: Edward Union, 5-6, Charles 1-1. It's a 10-turn play. It's a white Honda CRV.

0: As I come back, permanent plate 525, Adam Robert King 1 on a 2026 Honda SUV, registered out of Fresno.
1: You said 8 California,
0: Alpha. Top is 1.

0: 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He was cited and released 10-8.
1: Cal 75, come in.
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2: Last of Sam, Ida, Nora, George, Henry. First of Boy, Edward, Yella, Adam, Nora, Tom. Break.
1: Got it.
2: It'll be a 12, 26, 21. It's going to be other male out of Santa Clara. Break the deal, Chris.
1: Got it.
2: William, 9, 2, 3, 6, 9, 1, 0.

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1: Copy, he's a security guard. I think it's guard tonight. Mm-hmm.

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1: Highway 1 in Ethelador, go ahead.
0: 9 yellow, Tom Edwards 058, white Porsche with unknown.
2: Yeah. 9 yellow,
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1: Ciao, Six Wonger.
0: Is there a sound of fight in front of the living spaces?

12K, 101, I'm medical. Okay, 101, fire medics are going to be en route to Mission and Price for bus number 846. They have a male passenger aboard, conscious and breathing, was bit by a dog on the bus.

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1: Copy in front of Sam's Guard.
0: 9 Henry David King 287, it's a Black Prius offender.

0: Yeah, no, y'all take another. He's got an ankle monitor.
1: Sorry, dude.
2: Time to cut it.

0: 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It's going to be 92 in El Camino.
1: 92 in Chicago.
0: King 905. Sean said Ocean. Are you going to make them all in a minute? It's going to be a gray Porsche McCann.
1: Copy. No match on that plate. Just confirming it's a California plate.
2: Hey, give me. 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
0: Active. Lincoln, Ida, Nora, first of Zebra, Henry, Union, Lincoln, Ida, Adam, Nora, George. Right?
1: Okay.
0: 11-20-96, mail at Monterey Park. Right?
1: Okay.
0: William 934491.

0: So you're leaving any? I am coming back 31A valid.
1: Copy, go for it.
0: Copy, go for it. Break, draw 6-1, County.
2: Good.
0: Concord called back asking to speak with you directly. Am I good to give them the number you have in your login?
2: Favor.
0: Okay, 101 County.
3: Good.
0: Fire call asking for PD code 248. Talk fire report on that medical.
3: Bobby from Milbury.
0: Definitely.
1: Yeah, 1240. 6 on 1 reef there. Last of Tom Edward Nora, Tom Adam. First of Michael, right?
0: Go ahead.
1: DOVF 216 of 69 WM out of San Carlos. Great deal.
0: Go ahead.
1: David 226 0429.

0: Dominion 154.
1: Got it. I have come back on a 2002 Cadillac four-door.
2: 10-4, did you hit southbound 1 at the slide?

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0: 10-4, there's three cars ahead of us. It's the lead car.
2: 75, it just passed me on one in Cypress.
0: Kind of 90 from 80. Should we try stopping it at the airport?
1: If you can catch up to it, yeah. That's fine.
0: 10-4, we'll try.

0: 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You'll have Big Guy's Pelon route. 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
1: I don't have it off the top of my head, but we'll get it to you in a sec.
0: No problem.
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0: 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David 90, go ahead.
1: Last Gutierrez, George Union, Tom, Ida, Edward, Robert, Edward Zebra versus Luis, Lincoln Union, Ida, Stan. Right.
0: Go ahead.
1: 11-15-99, mail out of Half Moon, Rick.
0: Is the DL the one that 72 just sent me ending 507?
1: It's possible, yeah, it ends in 4507.

0: Okay, bueno, vamos a ver. FedEx Daily is on scene on that dog bite, and they do have the dog secured now. Bobby. David 90, Louisa is 1031, county record. That restraining party is a criminal protective order. Protective party is a Ronald Duval. Got a valid DL. Last book in 2024, 422.55, 646, 182, Adam 1, 186.22, 422, and history for 243, 594, and various others.
1: Devil.

0: 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Just want to take a kiss.
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0: 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I don't have a RIMS history for 7039.
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0: 10-4. So just confirming this was never like a CAD call or anything? 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
0: 9 Victor, Paul Frank, 997. It's a gray Toyota Prius.

0: Kevin Charles, 52, the vehicle is on the break vehicle.
1: Go ahead.
0: No plates and not burns the course patch.
1: Copy. Can you just go with the full info for make, model, all that?
2: It's going to be a 2015 black Mercedes Sprinter van, no plates, not registered for burn. 1230 is a 226, 651 E.
1: Jeff, thank you.

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1: General, I'm sorry, that was for the incident number?
0: Correct.
1: 74986.

0: Control 76, Barton Dog complaint.
1: Go ahead.
0: 2058 terrain lane, ongoing issue.
2: Therefore, we'll do that today.
0: Therefore, you want me to close it out or leave it open?
2: You close it out.

0: Johnny David, now, did you have any tea on the toast?
1: Negative. I'll give him a call too, I got one.
0: Thank you.

0: David 90. Hey, advice there, driver who is driving up Highway 1 looking for you guys. I sent you right by Denniston Creek.
1: Appreciate that. Thank you.
0: Yeah, I mean,

0: 저 사람이 섹스하네.
1: Yeah, recalls on that parking dot complaint, 2068 Terrain Lane. RP asking when deputies are going to come out. Says it's parking now, and you'll be able to hear it.
2: Copy. Carlson, I'll handle it in my...
1: 10-5, copy.

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0: So if it looks like it's a negative on a contact. We've had several fires for the same there, but never an answer at the door.
1: Simple.

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0: 6 Henry Queen Zebra 202.
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0: come back to some type of utility van.
1: Copy.

0: 81. I'm with 75, and I got 20 offers.
1: Hey, what's that?
0: Last of Charles, Robert, Edward, Ida, Sam, Adam, Tom. First of Mary, Edward, Edward, David, Ocean. Three.
1: Go ahead.
0: 7-8-1965-65, male, out of L.A. Three.
1: Go ahead.
0: Charles, 6-2-0-8-8-9-8.
1: That's fine.

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0: 92 and Wayne.
1: 92 and Wayne, go ahead.
0: 7, John Sam Lincoln, 396, Y84 Fusion with 2.
1: 10, 4.
2: Beatty and 90 were with her.
1: 10, 4. Go ahead.
0: The double last response of Rodriguez, Robert, Ocean, David, Robert, Ida, Georginian, Edward, Zebra. Second last of Diaz, David, Ida, Ida, Zebra. First of Brian, Boy, Robert, Adam, Yellow, Adam, Nora. Break.
1: Good.
0: 0503-1997-97 is the HMA out of San Jose. Break.
1: Go ahead.
0: William, 9096016.
1: 10-4.

0: 1272, your subject's going to be 1030 non-extraditable.
1: Good.
0: He's 1030 non-extraditable out of Tennessee. Going to be for larceny. No amount listed. As for California, he just has the valid deal that you provided.
1: Code 4, code 4.
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0: 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They have an 89-year-old female conscious, breathing, sick call.
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0: Last first last of Boy Adam Queen Union Edward Robert Ocean second last of Boy Adam Robert Robert Edward Tom Ocean first of Maria right 09-23-1998 HFA out of San Jose
1: break. Go ahead.
0: William 1851 858
1: 10-4.

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0: Charles 60 with units cover, it's a possible 1070 at 354 F Street, 354 F Street. It's going to be an unknown race male. He's bald in his 30s, wearing a black tank top and black pants. He tried to open the RP's door and is sitting on the front steps of the apartment now.
1: Ten four. 40 for the cover.
0: 40, 10-4.

0: 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They think that he might be ETOH. 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

0: 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He's conscious and breathing with back pain.
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0: Counselor.

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0: More of an e-bike stop, sorry. It's going to be an HFA black over black. Code of 129.
1: I copy. Just go with your location.
0: Bruce Dream Veterans.
1: And go with your 29.
0: Rest of Lozano, Lincoln Ocean, Zebra, Adam, Nora, Ocean. First of Mariana. Mary, Adam, Robert, Ida, Adam, Nora, Nora, Adam. And HFA should have numbers out of San Jose and Redwood City. GOB is 0319-2005.
1: 10-4.

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0: 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Sam Bruno was requesting units code 3, but they are requesting a 1022.

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0: 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Good morning. You clear for log on?
1: 2770. Good morning. Go ahead.
0: My RIMS is 25186. I'll do the rest in the car, and if you please log off nights. Thank you.
1: 10-4, just for info, the channels are patched until 6 a.m.
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0: Hey, two boys, 71. I'm 97 at the Moore for loss.
1: Two boys, 71. Suffer.
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0: 9, Sam. Yellow Adam, 8, 4, 4.
1: Over. Two ball 66, current 10 of 26, 2010, Toyota, San Mateo.
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0: Sorry, can you let the tow truck drivers know that they have to come through the backside, the U.S. Bank parking lot? They closed down Broadway, so no one can get in and out of Broadway.

0: 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And Paul 665, can you just confirm what car is here for?
1: You said it was for Big Guy?
0: Exactly.
1: That one's for yours.
0: Thank you.

0: 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Your case 7478. 7478. And confirming this will be for the car ending in 446.
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0: 2017 Toyota Prius, 4-door silver, 2 plates, storage authority, 22651 Lincoln, not wrecked, not burned.

0: Haven't been attending the recall on the barking dog on Terrain. Per history, this will be the fifth call since yesterday.
1: 75, copy.

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1: Okay.
0: Make sure I copy.
1: Okay.

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1: 2 by 63, go ahead.
2: Officer Perez, Paul Edward Robert Edward Zebra, first of Justine, John Union Sam Tom Ida Nora Edward, middle of D David, break.
1: Go ahead.
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1: That's four. What's your name, Ashwan?
0: Name and duty.
1: Can you go with the warrants?
0: One out of Sunnyvale for $10,000. One out of San Mateo County SO for $7,500, and one out of Santa Clara County SO for $10,000.
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She's also got corporation, aggravated search and seizure. 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
0: Can I get medics code 3, female conscious, breathing, no complaint of chest pain, not bleeding, not aggressive, major complaint of ingested narcotics.

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0: 6, Daily 1186, southbound 280 at the Larkspur off.
1: Southbound 280, Larkspur, go ahead.
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1: False ring, right?
0: Sure. History of this location shows a welfare check that checked okay in 2025. Prior to that, a few medicals in 2023.
1: Denmark.

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0: Lance of Babcock, Boy Adam Boy, Charles Ocean, Charles King, First of Dylan, David Ida, Lincoln, Lincoln, Ocean Norm, Middle, Starts of Teason, Tom Brink.
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0: 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Dylan is 1031 with a county record loss booking in 2025 for 11364, 135 priors for 496 D. David, 10851, 148. He has a non-issue deal.
1: Sure.

0: 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I've got bad reception up here. Did you copy us today?
1: Category 61. 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
0: Terrible, thanks.
2: 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I heard no dogs barking. 10-8.
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1: Good.
0: Hey, Dixie, 23103, info via CHP, southbound 280 and Larkspur off-ramp, southbound 280 Larkspur off-ramp. Silver Honda sedan was brake checking a subject on the highway, then stopped and threatened the other driver, and then exited on to Larkspur. No weapons mentioned. Plate of 7 Robert George, correction, 7 Robert John, X-ray 052.
1: Copy.

0: Number units, prior to offer sparking arcing wires down at 1150 Glenwood Drive, 1150 Glenwood Drive, across the Brookside Lane. A tree took down a wire and is smoking and the power is out.
1: We have a unit for track control and blocking off the road.
2: Two by 40.
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1: What
0: is this doing? 2161 with the cover AOA for 1241 Hillcrest Boulevard, 1241 Hillcrest Boulevard, cross of Vista Grande. The coroner is requesting us for death notification. Their ETA is 20 minutes, 20.

2x80 found property. 2x80 found property, Carrillo Highway, South Fairway Drive, Carrillo Highway, and Fairway Drive. It's going to be on the east side of Carrillo. There's a black purse on the side of the road called in by a passerby.

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0: Do we have any history of 1241 Hillcrest?
1: History of application shows a welfare check in February, a fraud report in 2025, 415 report in 2023, miscellaneous prior to that.
0: Double.

0: 281.
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0: 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You can clear 80 today.
1: 281, Zephyr.

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1: 3 Marine 12, go ahead.
0: County 3 Marine 12, good morning. Victor 9705, 2 on board out of Caidu Point for training.
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0: 2463 911 wireless is off your beat at El Camino and Chadbourne. El Camino and Chadbourne. Address is via Rapid. There's a male on the line rambling about people following him and harassing him. He's refusing to confirm where he is or what he needed, and then he disconnected.
1: Yeah. Hey, 2463-1097.
0: 2463-1097. Prehistory with the phone number. We have one prior call, September 7th, similar. At that time, he did say his name was Calvin.
1: 10-4.

0: Let's see what sister.
1: Go ahead.
0: Looks like on that same day we had staff from Pete's calling in about a subject, WMA approximately 30 to 35 years old. When we got on scene, we did make contact with him. At that time, his name, he appears to be Calvin Sabatini. I'll run him out.
2: 63, that's the same guy from R1. Yeah, Tesla.
0: Yeah, okay.
1: 10-4. Charlie Boy 61, can I do a quick 1029 for this house before we knock on the door?
0: 10-61, guys.
1: Last of John Adam, Sam Adam Roberts, first of Omar, comment. DMV is going to be 716-1967. Other mail out of possibly Milbury.
0: 61, can you turn in the last name?
1: It's going to be John Adam, Sam Adam Robert.
0: 61, 10-4.

0: 243. I found a match on Calvin for the possible male on the other line.
1: 10-4. Go ahead.
0: 243. Calvin Bettini is 1031 with a county record. Last booking was the 7th of this month for 148. He has a valid TL. A possible Tesla plate. 9 Victor Victor Union 326. Comes back current 8 of 2027 on a Tesla SUV.
1: 10-4. County 2463, can I get a case for CPS?
0: Your case number is 7482-7482 at 837.
1: Copy, thank you.

0: 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Attempt to contact times two. Unsuccessful.
1: Two boy 63-74. Can I show you, Tony?
0: Can you give him another call?
1: 63-74.

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0: T461 with unit to cover, 415 civil, just occurred.
1: Zephyr 61.
0: T461, affirm. T-Boy 61 with unit to cover, 415 civil just occurred. It's going to be at the farmer's market closer to the kitchen, 279 El Camino. The vendor's name is Lee Market. They had a hand cart full of boxes and they bumped a customer. Now the customer is saying he wants to be compensated. Sorry, summer, just one.
1: So forth.
0: And the subject did refuse an ambulance. He's described as an AMA wearing a light blue t-shirt, beige shorts, and tennis shoes.
1: Down and forth.
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1: Copy that.
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1: Number 61, go ahead.
0: Last of Lincoln Ida, Adam Nora George. First of Zebra Henry Ida. Middle or second first is going to be Queen Ida, Adam Nora George. Break.
1: Go ahead.
0: It's going to be 529, 1943. Asian male out of Belmont. Numbers.
1: Go ahead.
0: Boy, 828-2264.
1: Number 61,
2: Pepper. Got it, 2162. Can you put me in line for a 29 as well?
1: 2162, Pepper. You're next.

0: 1251, your subject is 1031 invalid. Is the case clear? Go ahead with your testimony 9.
1: Class of Lee, Lincoln Edward, Edward, first of Ting, Tom Edward, North George.
0: But?
1: 6-4-19-67-67. But? Season Charles, 525-7807, AMA out of Fresno.
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0: 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There's an RP by the name of Elizabeth Corallo. She is rambling about eating her property. She does not have a case number, and she does not have a phone.
1: Stand forth.

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0: 61K bien fuerte,
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0: Incident number, please.
2: 61, incident number 75046.
0: Go ahead.
2: My partner's on a possible match for Elizabeth. She's 1030 and married non-extraditable out of Idaho.
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0: 62 with 61 at cover 1066 at 24 Hour Fitness, 979 Broadway, cross of Meadow Glen Avenue. I'll be advised that there's an AMA 50 to 60 wearing a dark colored shirt and bright colored shorts. He is staring at the RP and making him feel uncomfortable. Per the RP, this subject's gotten in trouble previously for being a predator to other subjects there.
1: Good work.

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0: The RP is currently waiting in front of the parking entrance. He's wearing a white shirt and gray sweats, same as Caesar. And the 1066 subject is in the sauna.
1: Copy, I'm right in front of him.
0: Over.
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1: Go ahead.
0: 2463, 415 just occurred off your beat at 711-401 El Camino, cross of Hillcrest Boulevard. Our pizza passerby, she was told by the store clerk to call 911. It's an AFA 40, wearing a yellow sweater. She's yelling at the clerks and leaving her bags on the floor. There's no weapons seen.
1: 10-4.

0: And it's G17. What do we have with one HM black over 10 and one for 20? I'm going to clear.
1: Hold on to 217. Go ahead.
0: Two last. First, Robert Ida Ocean Sam. Second of John Adam Charles Adam Boy Ocean. First of Adam David Robert Ida Adam Nora. DW of 83193 HM over.
1: Hold
0: on
1: to 217. 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

0: Tolleson's at 217. Your subject is 1030 M. Mary.
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0: He's 1030 M. Mary for $20,000 for indecent exposure. He's also a 290 reg, and it's out of our county.
1: Forward matching.
0: Matches on the first, the double last date of birth is showing HM 6 over 235, block over Brown.
1: Definitely.
2: Yeah, 2463,
0: Brooklyn 4. 2463, code 4, 711.

0: some voices too. I think 67's on 3. Got part 3. 7.
1: Pulsion 6017, the warrant's been confirmed.
0: 7-17.
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0: 61.
1: 2-boy-61, just for information, we're getting a recall for the farmer's market. That subject is back now with more family at the vendor's booth, and he's asking for compensation again.
2: 10-4, we're going to be delayed.
0: Temper. County Sam 6, I'm in the area.
1: 2760, temper. 2760, I believe the subject speaks either Cantonese or Mandarin. And 2067 was translating.
0: 10-4, I'll find them.
1: Temper, thank you.
0: Hey, Jason, 217, sorry, was he in or out of compliance? Jason, 2-boy-63, 1029.
1: 2-boy-63, standby, just one. Pulsion 217, for your subject, it does not state if he was in compliance or out of compliance on the hit, it only stated that he was a sex offender. I couldn't find a 290 reg.

0: Sorry, terrible timing on my part. Trains coming by. What was the last part?
1: Unknown if he's in compliance or out of compliance. There was no 290 reg hit.
0: Never.
1: 2.63, go ahead.
0: Last of Abir, Adam, Boy, Edward, Robert, first of Tyler, Tom, Adam, Lincoln, Adam, Yellow, Craig.
1: Can you send 9 the first name?
2: 7-11.
0: Tom, Adam, Yellow. Tom, Adam, Lincoln, Adam, Yellow.
1: Go ahead.
0: 12-10-1982, verbal.
1: Confirming female?
0: CFA.
1: CFA. Two boys, 63, 1031, ain't no match.
0: 10-4.
1: Two boys, 61, go ahead.
3: Last is going to be Pan, Paul, Adam, Nora. First is going to be Bing, Boy, Ida, Nora, George. Middle Q, Queen, Ida, Union, break.
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0: 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His AK is circular.
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0: Tolson's at 217. I sent the warrant to your screen.
1: Never, thank you.
0: Tolson's at 217. Can I shoot code 4?
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0: I'll be switching over to Pepper 1.
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0: County, Sam 61 on Pat Pry 2. I'm out with one, Taylor and Broadway.
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0: 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Code 4, clear for 1029.
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0: Last for night, Frank Robert, Adam Boy, Adam Sam, Ida Lincoln, Ida Ocean. First from Nicholas, Nora Ida, Charles Henry, Ocean Lincoln, Adam Sam, both L Lincoln for Lee. Break for deal.
1: Go ahead.
0: Sorry, break for DOB. It's 070466, white male, San Francisco. Now break for an ID card number.
1: Go ahead.
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0: 10, he's 1061. You can show all units 10-8. He's been dispersed. I'll be back to channel 3.
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1: It's going to be Doug West, first class, Nora Adam, Victor Ocean, Robert Adam. Second last, George Union, Tom, Ida, Edward Robert, Edward Zebra. First of Guillermo, George Union, Ida, Lincoln, Lincoln, Edward Robert, Mary Ocean. Great for DLB.
0: Go ahead.
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0: 4:22. I haven't updated last name.
1: 2:22. Is it Nora Adam Boy Ocean Robert?
0: Ava.
1: Never. I will rewrite it. I just found an extra card on him.

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1: I was informed by the South County units that the 1030.
0: 2140. Yeah, I just.
1: Ivan Hillsboro.
0: 2140. Don't go over the air with the information. Stand by, just one.
1: You let Hillsboro know, and then I'll be in the area of Crystal Springs and Paul Hamus.
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0: 275,
1: we're getting a call from an anonymous caller saying that there's a subject to the rear of Safeway near the dumpsters that are taking items from the dumpsters near the construction. WMA 40 is wearing a black shirt and tan shorts.
0: Please stop.

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0: 1028 in a black Dodge.
1: 2 by 40, go ahead.
0: It's a different model, but it's 9 boy zebra David 350.
1: Two by 40, plate of 9 boy zebra David 350 comes back 1031A current 7 of 2027, 2013 Dodge 4-door out of Daly City.
0: Yep.

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1: Okay.
0: 2461-23103 report, Millbrae Avenue, off-ramp at Millbrae Avenue. Info via CHP, they're requesting a COL 15 minutes ago. Black Ford Mustang was road raging, chasing another vehicle, and almost caused multiple accidents. The other vehicle continued northbound 101, and the Black Ford Mustang continued westbound Millbrae Ave. Plate of Paul Ocean Nora Yellow 23.
1: 10-4, what does that come back to?
0: It comes back to San Jose on a Ford Coupe.
1: 10-4, you can clear it up. We'll keep our eyes up.
0: 2161, 10-4.
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0: Half of a unit, paramedics are responding to 740 to Loose Court. 80-year-old male, conscious breathing stroke. Full of fire advice.
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1: Go ahead.
0: QB 0525, 1975, 75, Cindy, WFA, Transient, out of Hackman Bay, Brick.
1: Go ahead.
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0: 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Your subject is 10:30 at Mary times 2.
1: I got you. Some details.
0: 75, 10:09.
1: Details of orange, please.
0: The first is out of our county for $7,500 for 242602. The second is for $2,500 for 449.5 and 602.
1: All right, copy. And what are the warrants match on?
0: It matches on her first lost DOB showing WFA black over green 53140.
1: My copy, go for it.
0: Go for the Greeks.

0: 2461 with 2462 to cover 242. 2461 with 2462 to cover 242. 65 Lewis Avenue, 65 Lewis Avenue, across of Silver Avenue. For landline getting further, he's advising that his tenant attacked him after he washed the garage floor.
1: Two
0: by 61, the RP is refusing medics. The tenant is described as a AMA, 35 to 40 year old, 6 feet over 180, last seen wearing a yellow shirt and black pants.
2: Okay. 62, you can break us. I'll start there.
0: 62, 10-4.

0: 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It's the wife of the tenant. He's saying that the landlord, our original RP, sprayed him with a hose.
1: Okay.
0: And parties are separated.

0: 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Last Wong, William Ocean, Nora George, first of Joshua, Homan, middle search with Carson Robert Creek.
1: Scott?
0: So 15-19-87-87, break.
1: Scott?
0: He's in David, 635-1989, AMA at SF.
1: 62, Tom. 2475, the warrant's been sent from her book.
0: I got this. Should we send the team for the warrants in Canadian case number?
1: 2475, I copied this in 15, case number 7485-7485 at 1111.
0: I copy, thank you.

0: 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Two boys, 62, do you copy?
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0: 27.
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0: 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Case number is 7486, 7486, 1120.
1: 10-4.
0: And just confirming you took a case for 242.
1: Affirm.
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1: Good.
0: You want me to make a match? Do you have any of the info?
1: We ran them out earlier. I'm just wondering if you're able to find a match for the for Van 29 info.

0: nasty one. Yeah, the guy's first name is going to be Demir, not Dancer.
1: It's 61.
0: Good.
1: Now I'm running out your subject pan, and I think 1031 is a valid DL, if I see it from earlier. And did you have another subject?
0: I do not. I was just making sure that he was in the system.
1: Yes, he is.
0: Thank you.

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1: Okay.
0: It's going to be 1031 on a 26. It's a current reg. It's Enterprise rental car.
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1: Good.
0: It's 15 ago, WMA, and he's 30s. He was screaming and yelling, and there's youth services going on at the park right now. He's got on a green shirt, black shorts, orange and red shoes. He was threatening to call ICE. Last seen walking towards Taylor Middle School.
1: Oh.
0: Now he thinks he's under the influence.
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0: Sorry, Clark, that's going to be the same guy. They're actually going to be pink Crocs.
1: For a Tesla guy, right?

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1: Copy.
2: County 1060, he just passed me. He's going, I guess, south on Palm at Richmond.
0: 10-4 south. South on Palm at Richmond.
2: Okay. Where was going to land? Deli should be right there. Hold on. Got eyes on him.

0: County, 9 Victor Victor Union, 326.
1: Okay. 10-4.

0: Hey, C2. What are we at with Sergeant Kofor?
1: Timbo, what's your 20? I'm in Richmond. What's your 20?

0: County 1050. What's the reg on the county line?
1: It's 1031-22, current to a Calvin Zepatini, and I'll try to find a match on him. What's your 20?
0: Palm at Lansdale, the entrance to Central Park.
1: Come on.

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0: 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Yeah, he's on his way.
1: Careful.
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0: 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A negative.
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0: The 10th one.

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1: Double.
0: Our P's upset because it's been there for several days and they just moved the vehicles around. It's a black trailer minivan. It's going to be 1031. Comes out of Pacifica.

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0: 10-15 clear CJ. 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
1: 72, 12.

0: turn is at 110, you said?
1: We're on.
0: That's 10-4. I got to tell them the 10-21. 2.75, you said?
1: Nine.
0: 10-4.

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1: Go ahead.
0: And a 911 hang up from the Ritz-Carlton, and I'll call back. They said it was a missed dial from the restaurant.
1: Being closed now.

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1: It's 2466, go ahead.
0: 6 Zebra, Robert John, 772.
1: It's about 66 on 6 Zebra, Robert John, 772, 1031, 2013, Lexus. It's current out of Foster City.
0: 10-4, I'll be switching back over to 5x3.
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0: 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As far as responding to Guadalupe Canyon and Radio Road, east of Radio Road, there's multiple trees down blocking the westbound lane.
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Play 6162 for the cover of Possible Fight, 278 Magnolia. We've got Call Taker online with a mail saying someone just hit him. That's all I have right now.

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1: Makes me very happy.
0: Sounds like it was 278 Magnolia Cross is Victoria. And there's no significant history of the address. Do you want paramedics to stage?

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1: Confirm, both parties on scene. We're getting a little, we're having a little trouble getting information. They're not answering the call. 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
0: Yeah, from 2-3.
1: 2-4.

0: 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Right.
1: So what's 63 come from?
0: Myself, negative on the code 3, 61, and Sam 63, 97. Nothing short.
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0: It's 2-way 61, go ahead.
1: And yellow, Frank Victor 531.

0: Ringing you in a Toyota.
1: Roy, I got a second when you're ready.
0: If that's a 9 yellow Frank Victor 531, that's 1031 on a 26. It's an Enterprise rental car, and you can go ahead with the next.
1: Well, the second is going to be the suspect vehicle. 6 yellow Henry Paul 553 Lexus. Break.
0: I copy, go ahead.
1: So the suspect ran into the downtown fair, and the ground units are going to be searching for.
0: Definitely, did you update them? The 61 from County?
1: Go ahead.
0: Were you able to update the units at the fair, or do you need me to do that?
1: They're aware.
0: Copy. And that vehicle is going to be 1031 on a 13 Lexus. It comes back to on when or, oh yeah, when, out of South City.
1: If we can carry, you can cancel fire medics. We're good here.

0: I'll know where you are. I sent a picture of the work phone, sorry. 6129 on Vickie.
1: 2 voices, come on, go ahead.
0: It's going to be Washington ID. It's going to be last of blue. Lincoln out of Union, first of Zen. X-ray out of Nora. DOB is going to be 9799. Asian male out of Washington, and I got numbers.
1: I'd go ahead with the Washington numbers.
0: William David Lincoln, 5 Sam, 8 Robert David Frank, 03 Boyd.
1: Definitely.
2: This is the one from 63. I'm reviewing footage.
0: What'd you say?
2: I'm reviewing footage from the neighbor's camera.
0: Well, thank you.

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0: Lots of King, Egan, Robert, Adam, Lincoln, Adam, Yellow, first boy, Adam, Henry, Robert, Ida, break.
1: Go ahead.
0: 10-28-1972-72, break.
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0: Boy, Yellow, 715-7399, another male, daughter, Millbury.
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0: I think the festival deputies have the suspect.
1: That's fine. It'll be at Taylor and Broadway.
0: Copy there at Taylor and Broadway.
1: We're code 4. He's cooperative.
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1: Left of Nora George Ocean versus Adam Nora Henry, or the middle of Nora George Ocean Charles. Great.
0: Go ahead.
1: Date of birth of 0717 of 5757. He's an Asian male out of South City, Breaker Deal.
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1: Yeah, hold on.
0: Happy Tesla.

0: 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Suspect Super Code 4, we're going to walk back over to the vehicles with them if you're cool with that.
1: Abram, that's great. I'm looking at the video right now.
0: Copy.
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0: 75, it's going to be at 724 Main Street. It's kind of a business. I don't know the business name. It's a red mini. Our P says it's in 2 hours on it's in it for 6 hours. I'm going to shoot with the same vehicle.
1: Copy.

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0: 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Can you confirm that flight?
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0: LB 1031-13 Mini, current, it's out of San Francisco to Agena, Berilio.
1: I copy. Vehicle's been tagged. Lieutenant.
0: Tesla.
2: County Boy 61.
0: 61, go ahead.
2: Report taken. Both parties separate. Went their own way. 10-8, all units.
0: 2-boy 61, 10-4.
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0: And same 70, 10-4. 2-boy 63, a woofer tap.
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0: Ed? It's going to be in front of the Sourdough and Company Restaurant, 101 Rollins Road. The RP found a 2-year-old child crossing the street.
3: 10-4.
2: Is the 2-year-old on its own?
0: The 61, that's all I have right now. The call taker's still putting in the call in the rest of the notes.
2: I'll be in route.
0: 61, 10-4.

0: As far as I can know, somebody just saw the child walking. I don't think they've stopped, but I'm trying to get further.
1: Code 3 is authorized. LV code 3 from Broadway.
0: 6310. And now the RP is sitting out in front of the restaurant with the children.
1: 10-4, I'll reduce.
0: And it looks like there's two kids. I don't have an age on them yet.

0: 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On behalf.
1: I copy. Out with both children in front of Starbucks and to jail further.

0: Is he on physio possible domestic?
1: Is this one I couldn't copy of background?
0: Physio possible domestic. I'm standing by for other units.
1: Copy.
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0: 5144 of the kids, per witness, they were initially around 181 North Rollins Road. Myself and 63 of on foot.
1: I copy, 181 North Rollins.
2: Can you send photos of the J's to me?
1: Hey, 61.
2: 61, 63. Can you send me photos of the J's?

0: 51 from Sam 60. Can you send a photo of the kids, please? What's that, nice? Yeah, this is happening now. 10-4.
1: Military units from 62. I spoke to one of the witnesses. They advised that the children were coming from the tunnel from the Chevron.
0: Sam 60, I'm with the dad in the back lot of 181.
1: 10-4.

0: JB, for names, what you got, Vinny and Cairo?
1: And Kai Kai and Vinny, yeah.
0: Copy. We'll walk over right now.

0: 750, go ahead.
1: He tried to find a match on the left of Allen, Adam, Lincoln, Lincoln, Edward, Nora, versus Benny, with a Y. The male approximately 30 to 35 years old.
0: Did you say Amy, Adam, Mary, Yellow?
1: Negative, Benny, Boy, Edward, Nora, Nora, Yellow, 30s to 40s.
0: Pepper.
2: Like his cousin?
3: 61, it's going to have a middle of Herman, Benny, Herman, Allen.
0: Temple.
3: He may be a junior.
0: Temple.

0: his fan 50 Kelly.
1: Right.
0: I found a match on Benny Herman Allen III. His address is 181 North Rollins, apartment 516 in our city. He's also got served juvenile order and a protected order. Protected persons are going to be a Benny Allen, born in 21, and a Simone Harris. I don't have a date of birth on that person. The protection order is 100 yards stay away, but may have peaceful contact and brief and peaceful contact for child visitation at San Francisco.
1: Copy. Thank you.
0: Unless you're not, you are low volume.
2: 63.
0: Go ahead. And 63, was that for county?
1: Just inviting you to copy the traffic.
0: Careful.

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0: 1166 at Mount Post 3590 in Mountain View. It's between Castro and Palo Alto Avenue. San Jose Control is protecting the crossing, and there is not a maintainer en route.
2: County 1215, can we start a maintainer?
0: San Jose Control has got them started. Are you en route to that?
2: Are they requesting traffic control?
0: Negative.
2: Negative.
3: 61, are you code 4?
4: Yeah, I'm out of contact with him. He's gone. He's upstairs.
3: 10-4.

0: County Cell Phone 15.
1: All right, 12, Paul 15, go ahead.
0: You can clear T-217 from the 1166. I'll head over there.
1: At 10-4.
2: T-17 copy. Thank you, 15.
1: And they're working on a maintainer.

0: A60.
1: K60, go ahead.
0: Did you go with the terms of that court order one more time? I think it's a no contact.
1: It is a no contact. Give me just a moment and I'll read it to you. It says the protected person must not the restrained person must not contact the protector directly or indirectly by any means, including telephone, mail, etc. Must surrender all firearms. Stay away from child school, daycare, protected person, or residence 100 yards. Visitation supervised. And it says may have except for brief and peaceful contact as required by a court-ordered children's visitation.
0: Copy that. Thank you.

0: 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Patient having a seizure.
1: Copy, thank you, bye.

0: The juvenile order, the date is going to be 9/14/27.
1: Vinny and Cairo listed as the restraining protecting party.
0: I'm sorry, you had a lot of background. I couldn't copy you. That first restraining order is out of San Francisco. It's a juvenile order. That's good until September
1: 27. Can you confirm the listed names on the order out of Cairo and Benny?
0: It's going to be Benny Allen, and his date of birth is 7/4/21. And then the second person, his last name is Harrison. First name is Simone, S-E-M-O-N, and that is listed as a male also. I don't have a date of birth.
1: I'm

0: County, San 50. What county is that order out of?
1: San 50.
0: Tell me now, is that at SF County?
1: That's correct. And there's three orders. I'll make sure they're all out of San Francisco, but it looks like they are.

0: They're out of San Francisco. Insurance on 116 and 242 report. It occurred on Samtrans bus northbound California and Howard. RP was pushed by a transient male. They're separated. The RP's in San Francisco once at 1021.
1: What's the number?
0: Number, I got K101 on this. The number is going to be 415-862-4686.
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0: 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Can you take him around the corner, please?
1: Kenji, take them around the corner. Voice Space Line, confirm that order has been served.
2: I served your mile order. Do you want to look at it? I'll send it to your MDC.
1: Please.

0: 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Highway 1 in Kelly.
1: Go ahead.
0: It's WM southbound on Highway 1 in the northbound lane in a wheelchair.
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0: Yeah, we call it a car. 6362. Let me know when you guys are clear. I'm supposed to start walking back to the car.

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0: Super 61 and hold an ordinance violation. It's at 440 Millbrae Ave. Tree cutting and they've left debris all over the sidewalk.
1: Double.
0: Called in by an anonymous neighbor.
1: I'm sure.

0: 9462. Has there already been a case number drawn for this?
1: Negative. I'll draw one now.
0: For case number 63, please.
1: The 263 confirmed?

0: Technically 61.
1: But 61, go ahead.
0: Yeah, they're still working. I'll be tonight.
1: 61 so far.

0: And Milbury Units, if you are VOL, if you have a VOL for a gray Audi with Washington plates, the last are 3635.
1: Therefore, do you have anything further on the vehicle?
0: Negative.
1: Therefore. Copy. Who's the VOL from?
0: Trying to get further.

I just got a message that we were looking for another agency for an Audi with Washington plates. I'm trying to get for that.

0: It's 2x62, a VOL for a 1056 threat in the area of Safeway, 525 El Camino. This is going to be from Brisbane PD. The RP's roommate is threatening suicide, and her phone is pinging to this area. She's the one driving the gray Audi with Washington plate. Her number is going to, her name is going to be Madison Smith, and she is born in 2002. She's 1031. She's got a history of attempts by pills.
1: Sorry, Jenna.
0: She's got a history of attempts by overdosing.
1: Over.

0: Kimberly K60, a possible 1030 vehicle.
1: Good.
0: It's at Sawyer, 100 Sawyer Ridge Road at the Sawyer Ridge radio station. This is called in by Sirius XM. They pinged a 2019 Dodge Charger at this location that's reported as 10851.
1: I got it.
0: It's stolen out of San Jose. Unknown if it's occupied.
1: I copy. It's going to be the same car from 20 feet earlier.
0: That's simple.

0: Samsung, can you put the coordinates for that car in the cat?
1: 10-4.
0: And Charles 71 and David 90 are going to drive the reservoir.
1: 10-70, 10-4.

0: Kanske går 60. I'll be out with the subject code 4.
1: Did you copy out with the subject code 4? And just confirming your slot, safely.
0: Safer.
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1: 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I spoke to the officer. They already advised. Thank you.

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0: It's going to be a gray Hyundai sedan. 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

0: Excuse me, is this gate 1021 request?
1: Yeah, 5060.
0: Go ahead. 1021 requested Michelle Carson. She needs some information to get a restraining order. She can't get an answer back from the deputy and would like to speak to a sergeant. I have her phone number if you'd like.
1: Go ahead.
0: 650-922-5299, and her name is Michelle Carson.
1: 10-4.

0: 1186 in front of McDonald's.
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0: 20 Victor 8064 on motorcycle plate.
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0: It turns at 2:17.
1: Go ahead.
0: A paramedic for responding to the bus turnaround at Sequoia Station, 35-year-old male. He's under the influence of alcohol and unconscious. PD is 97.
1: And for him, he's just in the bus turnaround, not on the bus?
0: That's correct. He's on the bus turnaround.
1: And for that's the PD. Seems good.
0: And for.

0: Yani ben şey sentetik olan.
1: Nei, so same sex people ahead.
0: 1368 log off days. Good morning.
1: Okay, well, good morning.

0: ADB units, paramedics are en route to La Honda and Hildebrand Road. CHP is also en route into the accident.
1: Where are you talking?

0: an heavy unit, so we got a 911. We got a 911 hang up from the Ritz-Carlton. For security, it's accidental.
1: Right, 10-4, 10-6, 10-4.
0: 10-4.

0: Guys, David Natty. For the collision in La Honda, just confirm the patient's conscious and breathing.
1: Confirm. Patient is conscious and breathing, 75 feet down the embankment, and they're calling for a second additional engine.

0: David and Eddie County. They've made contact with the patient. CHP's got 3 units in a row, but they're requesting the westbound lanes be shut down.
1: I'll be extended from passenger. I'll be extended from passenger.
0: At 10-4, do you want me to see if you're needed?
1: Yeah.